Mr. 305 checking in for the remix. You know they had that 75 Street Brazil. Well, this year's gonna be called Calle Ocho. Que hola, Gata, que hola, Omega. And this is how we gonna do it. Dale!

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4: 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I'll see you at the show with...
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3: 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I'll see you at the show with...
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0: En Junín de los Andes, Cordillerana F.